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0: The top stories this hour. The Prime Minister says he's looking to fix England's social care system by finding common ground across party lines. Andy Burnham will visit a care home later and has invited the Conservative and Lib Dem leaders to discuss urgent reforms. Next, as millions of us get ready to jet off on holiday, we're being shown how dangerous items in our luggage could be.
1: We plug that in, we can see that that is 240 volts. If you touch it with wet hands, it could kill you.
0: That's a travel adapter bought from an online marketplace, Giuseppe Capanna is, from the charity Electrical Safety First, which has tested about 14 of them from different sites, and not one passed the standard safety test.
1: People shouldn't have to worry about where they're buying their products from. All the products available to them should be safe.
0: Searches continue for survivors after an earthquake struck southern Japan, killing at least 13 people. And here, fresh heat health alerts take effect for parts of England later this morning. Highs of 35 degrees Celsius are forecast in the southeast.
2: Now for the news across South and West Wales. A carer who was caught on camera abusing an 81-year-old woman with dementia has been jailed. Louise Harris, who's 42, was sentenced to 3 months after admitting ill-treating Elizabeth Ann Shipton at her home in Pontydour and causing criminal damage. A former Wilko store in Carmarthen will be demolished after councillors approved a £2.5 million redevelopment. The scheme, fully funded by the Welsh Government, also includes improvements to the 250-space car park. Swansea Council says it's unlikely to replace all of its petrol and diesel vehicles with electric models by 2030. More than 150 electric and hybrid vehicles are already in use, but rising costs and funding pressures are slowing the transition to a fully electric fleet. And plans to build 6 new affordable flats in Bridgend have been approved by the council. A row of derelict garages near Canberra Road will be demolished to make way for the development after residents raised concerns about antisocial behaviour at the site.
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2: A chance of light drizzle this morning, but staying largely dry today with some warm sunshine and highs of 25. That's the latest. I'm Caroline Verdon.
4: Pembrokeshire. 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
5: 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Panic at the Disco on the way. Also Harry Styles to start things off. After this, from Rihanna, here's Umbrella.
4: This

0: It's Harry Styles, American Girls, on Radio Pembrokeshire Breakfast. So a bit more sunshine across Pembrokeshire today. Sunny spells and highs up to 23 degrees. Looks like it's going to be nice into the weekend. Next week, there is a chance of rain in places. All right, we'll get an update on the roads. First update of the morning next. And music soon from Lady Gaga. And I've got some Hozier soon.
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14: Good morning. There's a closure for Abergwilly in Carmarthenshire. The A40 is closed to an accident from the Abergwilly roundabout through to the Llangenna roundabout on the A484. It's on the move elsewhere. No delays for Llangenna or Llanelli. Pembrybury Port all on the move. Quiet so far for Ammanford, for Glen Amlin and T Cross. No problems for Cross Hands or for the Pensarn roundabout. And Pembrokeshire moving for Haverford West for Pembroke Dock. No delays for Narberth. No problems for Fishguard or Milford Haven. I'm Hannah Cox.
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0: Michael, Fast Love, you'll love the top 10 at 10. We're doing it again from 10 this morning. 10 songs, one mystery year. Yesterday, it was 2004, and we featured one of George Michael's songs, actually. He had a hit with a song called Amazing in that year. See if you can work out the year that we are taking you back to a bit later. 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Right, Britney Spears and Katy Perry next. 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

0: such a happy song, that one, isn't it? Taylor Swift, I Knew It, I Knew You, on Radio Pembrokeshire Breakfast. 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So it's safe to say that Sharon was stunned when Kate called her to say she'd won £400,000 on Friday. And now we've reset the lines and a life-changing £500,000 is now up for grabs. 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
9: 47 to 49, the M4 is moving well. Llangennachie is moving on approach. There's no delays on the A4138 Pont y Dylais Road as you make your way to Hendy and Llanelli at Junction 48. Moving for Almondford Cross Hants for the Penistone roundabout. Pembrokeshire is moving for Haverford West and Dredgeman Hill on the A476 at the Merlins Bridge roundabout. Moving for Tenby, Narberth, Saundersfoot, Copenwell, for Fishguard, Milford Haven, and for Pembroke Dock. That's the very latest. I'm Hannah Cox.
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0: the brand new song from Take That, Sweet July. So happy Wednesday. Can't believe it's Wednesday already. Music soon from Alex Warren. Bit of a classic from S Club 7, I bet you haven't heard for ages. All coming your way just after the latest news and weather at 7 next.
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12: Psst. You. Yeah, you. 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Up to whatever. We just wanted to let you know there's a lotto draw coming up and...
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12: 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Players must be 18 or over.

0: 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S Club 7 and Don't Stop Moving on Radio Pembrokeshire. 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
13: Good morning. There's still a closure for Abergwilly in Carmarthenshire. The A40 is closed to an accident from the A485 at the Abergwilly roundabout to the Llangynna roundabout on the A484. Moving elsewhere, no delays for Llangynna, for Pembrey-Bury Port, moving for Ammanford, 40 Cross, Copenwell for the A48 at Cross Hands and for the Penzance roundabout, and Pembrokeshire moving for Haverford West and Dredgeman Hill on the A476 at the Merlins Bridge roundabout, also moving for Tenby and Narberth. I'm Hannah Cox.
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0: So here's a fascinating fact about that song. So that song was out in 2006, Gnarls Barkley and Crazy. This question might come up in a pub quiz one day. That was the first ever song to go to number one just on downloads. On downloads alone, in 2006, that song went straight to number one. Might pop up in a pub quiz one day. You'll thank me then. All right, stay here. Got Miles Smith soon. And also a reminder on how you could be winning £500,000 on Friday with us.
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0: It's Mark Ronson and Amy Winehouse, Valerie, on Radio Pembrokeshire, the station that wants to make you rich. 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
0: So it's safe to say that Sharon was stunned when Kate called her to say she'd won £400,000 on Friday. And now we've reset the lines and a life-changing £500,000 is now up for grabs. 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
11: Good morning. There's still a closure for Abergwilly in Carmarthenshire. The A40 is closed to an accident from the A485 at the Abergwilly roundabout to the Llangynner roundabout on the A484. Moving elsewhere, no delays for Llangynner, for Pembrey Buryport, moving for Ammanford, 40 Cross, Copenwell for the A48 at Cross Hands and for the Pensarn roundabout, and Pembrokeshire moving for Haverford West and Dredgeman Hill on the A476 at the Merlins Bridge roundabout, also moving for Tenby and Narberth. I'm Hannah Cox.
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0: so nice, isn't it? That's the new one from Lewis Capaldi. It's called Stay Love. On Wednesday breakfast morning, this is Lee. Hope you're well. So we are the station that wants you to win £500,000 on Friday. How do you fancy winning that? Can you imagine the weekend you'd have? Because we'll make sure it's in your bank account just after the phone call saying you've won it. Stay here. Details soon. Music as well from Will Smith after the news update at 8. Radio
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0: It's Olivia Rodrigo and Drop Dead on your Wednesday morning. Hope you're well. So Wednesday, 29th of July. And a lot of people talking about the weather today as we enter into August. Apparently it's going to be nice again with a bit more of a heat wave on the way. Also in the news today, apparently smartphones are reducing our ability to concentrate. And drivers apparently holding on to older cars for longer to save money. Radio
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7: 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You. 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
9: Good morning. The M447 to 49 moving well. Llangennach is looking slower on approach now for the A4138 Ponte de Lice Road as you make your way to Hendy and Llanelli at Junction 48. It's moving elsewhere though. Ammanford and Cross Hands coping well. No delays for the Penistone roundabout. There's no change for Carmarthenshire and Abergwilly. The A40 is closed to an accident. Pembrokeshire getting slower for Haverford West and Dredgeman Hill on the A476 at the Mernins Bridge roundabout, but moving for Pembroke Dock.
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0: Wow, that one brings back some memories this morning. It's No Doubt Don't Speak on Radio Pembrokeshire Breakfast. So if you're going on a holiday anytime soon, remember to check you've got your medication, your chargers, and your passport. Those are the three most forgotten items going on holiday. 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

0: You're listening to Radio Pembrokeshire Breakfast with Somba and Homewrecker. So, plenty of sunshine today as we head into the weekend as well. It looks quite nice. Can you imagine starting your weekend after winning this? Make me a winner! 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So, safe to say that Sharon was stunned when Kate called her to say she'd won £400,000 on Friday. And now, we've reset the lines and a life-changing £500,000 is now up for grabs. 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
10: Moving for the M4, 47 to 9, it is busier for Llangennachon approach now for the A438 Pontydelais Road as you make your way to Hendy and Llanelli at junction 48. There's no change for Abergwilly. The A40 is closed to an accident, a full closure both directions from the Abergwilly roundabout through to the Llangenna roundabout. Pembrokeshire is slow for Haverford West and Dredgeman Hill on the A476 at the Merlins Bridge roundabout, moving elsewhere for Tenby and Narbo. I'm Hannah Cox.
7: Travel
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0: Teddy Swims and Mr. Know-It-All. I am seriously excited for the top 10 at 10 this morning. We'll do that in an hour's time. So it starts at 10. 10 songs, one mystery year. See if you can work out the year we're taking you back to. It's a good one this morning. Stay here then. I'm going to play the script and Will I Am and a bit of Alex Warren after the news at 9. Radio
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0: Jones, Ella Henderson, and This Is Real on Wednesday Breakfast. So one of the things trending this morning online, people are talking about the things we do that prove that we're now adults. You know, the things that you remember your parents doing and now you do, that kind of thing. Get excited about buying a new vacuum cleaner, somebody said. Someone also said, get excited about going to B&Q. Yeah, we've all been there, haven't we? Owning more than one frying pan, if that makes you excited, you're definitely an adult now. And telling people to shut the door because they're heating the whole street. If you say things like that, proves you're an adult. Right, Charlie Puth and Meghan Trainor next.
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0: It's Vanessa Carlton and A Thousand Miles on Radio Pembrokeshire Breakfast. 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Also there, you can find out what's going on. So the What's On page is where you can go to find out what's happening across the summer. You can add details of your event if you're organising something as well. And we'd love to hear from you. Get those details into us via that page of the website. We'll give it a mention for you. Also, find out more about the Wyn Evans Happy Hour. So Wyn is back tonight from 7 on his Happy Hour. Full details there. And we have your chance to win as well. So if you download our app, which is called the Nation Player app, you can listen to us on there. And we have your chance to win an Amazon Fire TV. Yeah. So we're celebrating the fact that you can listen to us on there now. 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
2: 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You. 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

0: It's the Killers, and somebody told me Radio Pembrokeshire Breakfast, so just a couple of days until we give away this prize. Make me a winner! 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So it's safe to say that Sharon was stunned when Kate called her to say she'd won £400,000 on Friday, and now we've reset the lines and a life-changing £500,000 is now up for grabs. 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

0: Taylor Swift and Opalite. So Wednesday's top 10 at 10 is on the way. Gonna play you 10 songs. It's up to you to work out which year we're taking you back to. Starts just after the news update.
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0: Katy Perry and The One That Got Away on the top 10 at 10. So at cinemas in this year, Harry Potter and the Deathly Hallows Part 2 was out. Bridesmaids, one of my all-time favourite films, was out. Also The King's Speech. And you might be watching the Inbetweeners movie in this year.
1: You like Manchester?
2: Yeah, yeah, near Manchester.
3: No, you aren't.
2: Shut up, Neil. The birds are loving it.
1: No!
2: Yeah, go! Go to Manchester, yeah! Ah, yeah, hilarious. Now get out of the way.
0: It's definitely one of my favourite scenes there, where the little kid knocks Jay into the pool. On the Inbetweeners movie, which is out in which year? We're going to find out before 11. A few more clues coming your way and some big songs as well. Maroon 5 and Christina Aguilera were in the charts, and so was Will Young. Play your song from him soon.
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0: Jessie J and Price Tag on the top 10 at 10. Will Young and Jealousy. And also Maroon 5 with Christina Aguilera. It was Moves Like Jagger from which year? So in this year that we're taking you back to, petrol was around £1.35 per litre. A Freddo cost 20 pence. In the world of sports, it was a good year for Man United. They won the Premier League. Barcelona beat Man United in the Champions League final as well. On TV, everyone was watching Downton Abbey. Did you watch it?
1: Have you come for dinner?
2: Oh, no, I'm dressed quite wrongly. And I know you have a guest.
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0: I loved her sharp tongue. Right, what's the year? We're going to find out soon. Two more songs to go. One from Rihanna and Calvin Harris. It was massive in the charts. Play that for you soon. And Aloe Black was big with I Need a Dollar. I'll play you that next. 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

0: Ariana Grande's new song that's called Hate That I Made You Love Me. Listen, have an amazing Wednesday. My name's Lee, back tomorrow morning for Thursday Breakfast. Up next then, Claire Scott's here, and she's playing one of my all-time favourites from Leanne Rimes, and Claire's got a reminder on how you could be winning £500,000 with us on Friday. Stay here.
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0: Leanne Rimes, Can't Fight the Moonlight. Hello, good morning. 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Guaranteed. 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
1: 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We've had prolonged periods of very warm and dry weather recently. 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

0: It's Taylor Swift, I Knew It, I Knew You, just for you Swifties. And we're just not getting any more information out of Taylor Swift's and Travis Kelce's wedding, unfortunately. And I'm here for it. I want to know more. I want to see photos. No official photos have been released. What we are getting is like really small snippets from guests. So one guest has revealed that Travis bawled when he saw his nieces walking down the aisle, and he bawled even more when he saw Taylor Swift walking down the aisle, which is really, really lovely. He said he was, or one of the guests said he was just a puddle standing there. Another guest has explained their vows were long, with one guest saying they were really long. They were really well written, funny, sweet, emotional. But a lot of the guests are saying my favourite part of the wedding wasn't the actual wedding itself, is brushing shoulders with megastars like Tom Cruise, which you totally get, isn't it? I mean, they're 1,000 of Hollywood's and music's elite and showbiz elite. So, yeah, I just want to see some photos. Anyway, Justin Bieber and Blood Pup up next. Radio
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0: It's Joe and End of Beginning. All right, then, your news and weather update is on the way next, and some great songs as well. Alex Warren's on the way, Ed Sheeran and Spiller plays right after your news and your weather next. Happy Wednesday.
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10: 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With our friends at Nathaniel Cars in Bridgend, Cardiff, Cwmbran and Swansea. It's the happy

0: Shawn Mendes, Camila Cabello and Señorita. Hello and good afternoon to you. It's Wednesday, so in a couple of days' time, you could be winning this. It is a guaranteed winner. Somebody has to win. 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

0: Material lover, Sienna Spiro, hello and a very good afternoon to you. So on the way then, after 1 o'clock, we'll give you details about Make Me a Winner and that £500,000 prize, which could be yours on Friday, because Wednesday is only a couple of days away. But also on the way after your news and weather at 1 o'clock next, we've got some great songs for you. Britney Spears, proper throwback from Britney. We've got Somber on the way as well, who was one of Taylor Swift's wedding guests as well. And Walk the Moon, Shut Up and Dance is on the way next.
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0: Love it. 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
1: So it's Wednesday lunchtime. It's the 29th of July. It's the Pembrokeshire Lottery. I'm Phil Hoyles and Alison is here with us as well. Hello.
2: Hello.
1: It's Pembrokeshire Lottery time. They come around fast, these, don't they?
2: I know. It seems like 10 minutes since I last spoke to you, yeah.
1: I know. So we've got another chance for someone to be a massive winner very soon. But first of all, if someone has lapsed, maybe, and are not too sure about how to reinstate their lottery, how do they do that?
2: Just get in touch with us really quick to start it up again. Either give us a ring, 01646 690 800, or drop us a message on Facebook. That seems to be the most popular way now. We can find your own your old record and your old lottery number, and especially if you have internet banking, you can get it up and running again, you know, within a couple of days. If you don't have internet banking, we can always send you out another form. Always ways to do it, and the answer is always get in touch.
1: And of course, something we touch base on every now and again is people who want to take out extra lines, extra chances to win.
2: Absolutely. And again, get in touch. If you've got internet banking, a couple of clicks on your phone and you can organise that yourself. You can increase your payment and we can add another lottery number to your lottery record for you. Double your chances.
1: Absolutely. And if someone wants to help local, then there is no better way to do that by playing the Pembrokeshire Lottery.
2: No, there isn't. And you know, as we've spoken about so many times before, all of the money that we raise goes into a loan fund, and that provides interest-free loans to Pembrokeshire businesses. It is a loan, they do pay it back, but they don't pay a penny interest. And that means that, you know, that money goes back into the loan fund and can go out and help another business. So your money is really helping to create jobs in Pembrokeshire.
1: It's a proper full circle kind of thing, isn't it?
2: It really is. Self-perpetuating.
1: Yeah.
2: That's right. Those lottery pounds just go round and round.
1: I love that. All right, then. So today is the 29th of July. Who's the lucky player today?
2: Okay. The sun will come out soon for Angela Langford. She's in Pembroke. Lottery number 48799.
1: Hopefully, we've just made your week, made your year even. Enjoy spending all of that. Alison, have a fantastic week.
2: You too. Speak to you next Wednesday. That'll be in about 10 minutes.
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0: I just might. Hello and good afternoon to you. So it's the summer holidays. We're being surrounded by so many more kids, whether we're, you know, just out and about doing shopping or visiting places or whatever. There's lots of kids around and they've released a list of slang we need to use in order to not be cringe around these kids. And I will not be saying skibbity toilet 6-7 or anything like that anytime soon. But these are a couple that will help you. So crash out. We as adults might think of crash out like, oh, I'm just tired, I'm exhausted, I'm going to crash out, you know, go lie in the bed or lie in the sofa and just have a chill. Nope. Crash out means to lose your temper. All right. So it's replaced meltdown. You don't use meltdown at all anymore. It's not correct. So you use crash out. NPC is non-playable character in computer terms, but it means somebody who lacks originality. Maybe somebody who believes everything they read. If you're cooked in a situation, it's beyond saving. All right. You got no hope. And one of the new ones, which I'll never say and I still don't understand, is corny on the bob off the bob, which apparently means somebody who is acting differently around different groups of people. Corny on the bob off the bob. Yeah, I'm never going to say that. Radio
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0: that's Stella Lefty. Boston, well, a very good afternoon to you. Okay, we've got your news at 2 o'clock on the way next. And after your news, we've got some great songs ready for you. We've got Alex Warren on the way. We've got Jess Glynn. No, not that one, a different one. And we've got the Phonics with Have a Nice Day. But your news and weather at 2 o'clock is next.
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0: Alex Warren and Ordinary. Hello, good afternoon to you. It's I can't believe it's almost the end of July. Just 3 days left of July. On Saturday, it's going to be August the 1st. This year just feels like it's flying by. But on Friday, which is the very last day of July, we've got something very special happening, and it will happen to one very lucky person. Make me a
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0: Little Mix and breakup song Hello, Good Afternoon. So you may be one of the millions of people who have been to see The Odyssey by Christopher Nolan in the cinema across the weekend. And I think it's probably going to be one of the biggest grossing films of all time. It certainly is at the box office over the last couple of weekends. So one of the things it's bringing up, though, is a massive debate about food in the cinema. So because there's been this massive boom in cinema, a lot of people have gone back to the cinema and haven't been to the cinema for a very long time, and then have had to sit. And 3 hours is obviously a long time to sit and watch a film. It's a long time to sit and watch a film and have to smell and hear other people eating. And that's what the debate is. A lot of people are saying, if it's edible, if it smells and it makes noise, you shouldn't be having it in the cinema. So friends and co-workers are arguing about this. There's this massive divide. And I've got to say, I'm on the fence about this because I really hate hearing people eating popcorn in the cinema. It really, really annoys me when I can't hear and someone else is going, ow, ow, ow, ow, ow. So I'd be happy if they banned it. Corner Shop's up next. Radio
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0: Good afternoon. You're with Claire until 3 o'clock, and this is Radio Pembrokeshire. We're giving you the chance to win yourself a brand new Fire TV. 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

0: Unbelievable. It's Snow Patrol and Kylie Minogue, These Alarms. Just a... what a pairing up, isn't it? All right, coming up next then, your news and weather at 3 o'clock. Bill Hoyles is on the way as well with some great songs. Destiny's Child is on the way. Harry Styles, also a great song from Pink. And I just know, I know Bill Hoyles is suffering a cake hangover as it was his birthday yesterday. So I know there'll be loads of cake. Bill Hoyles is up next.
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1: Destiny's Child and Bootylicious on Drive Time. It's Wednesday. It's the 29th of July. It's National Lipstick Day today. It's also International Chicken Wing Day and International Tiger Day. Enjoy celebrating at least one of them today, maybe. If you're celebrating your birthday, many happy returns from all of us at the station. You're celebrating today with Andy Peters, who I don't think has aged at all in the last 35 years. It's amazing. 56 years of age today. And Joey Essex is also celebrating a birthday as he turns 36. Make me a winner.
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0: 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It's Phil through till 7 o'clock today. So weather-wise, not looking too bad for this evening. It's going to be kind of temperatures near normal for this time of year. Maybe some drizzle in the forecast too, but nothing too much to worry about today.
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7 till 8, it's the Wyn Evans Happy Hour. 1 hour of the best songs, the daftest stories, and celebrating your little wins. I'm celebrating finding my glasses. So what more could you want? Put the kettle on, pop a cork, and listen to the show. With our friends at Nathaniel Cars in Bridgend, Cardiff, Cwmbran, and Swansea. It's the Happy Hour!

0: It's 5:08. Keep on moving. It's drive time on a Wednesday. Now, brand new to this station after 7 o'clock tonight is Wen Evans and the Happy Hour, the home of positivity and feel good songs. There's going to be birthday calls. There's going to be proud mum and dad moments. Anything worth celebrating, like not burning the sausages, then Wen wants to hear all about them. All those little wins from today. If you want to surprise someone on air, maybe with a call, then get in touch. Go to the Nation Player and drop us a line. It's the perfect tonic for all that negativity out there. The Wen Evans Happy Hour is back with Nathaniel Cars tonight from 7. We've got music still to play on the show today from Lizzo. About Damn Time is on the way next. Radio
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13: Hi, good afternoon to you. I'm Jules Buckley. A closure still in place for the A40. Closed both ways between the Llangynnel roundabout and the Abergwynny roundabout. A collision there is still being investigated. Further west on the A40, busy around Slebech in roadworks. And further northwest, it's quite busy around Wolf's Castle as well. Looks okay on the M4 so far this afternoon on the Traffic Wales cameras. The A48, though, busy between Pontydyd and Ponchlew. That's the latest.
11: Travel
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0: It's Holly Hammerstone. It's called White Noise. It's Phil Hoyles. It's the 29th of July today. 07740 938500. If you're going to drop us a line. We're on FM, on DAB, digital radio. 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

0: Alex Warren and Fever Dream, new album out next month. That's called Wild Child, of course, and Kiala Settle, and This Is Me before that. Right, and on this day in history then, 1981, Prince Charles married Lady Diana Spencer at St. Paul's on this day. And also in 1987, Margaret Thatcher and President of France signed an agreement to build the Channel Tunnel on this day. And as far as today is concerned, making news, Bradley Walsh has revealed he's quit a TV quiz show. The question is he going to return at some point in the future? I don't know. He's just talking about this year at the moment. But blankety blank is the show. We shall keep you posted as to if there are any plans for it to come back in the future. Make me a winner. 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
13: Hi again, I'm Jules Buckley. Good afternoon. Well, still the A40 closure in place. It's closed between the Llangynol roundabout and the Abergwedi roundabout. A collision from earlier today, well, that continues to be investigated, causing delays in Carmarthen on Priory Street. The A484, that's slow going, heading down towards the Pensarn roundabout. Not too bad for the M4, A48 eastbound building, though, towards the motorway at Pont Abram. And Vine Road in Johnston, quite slow now, north and southbound.
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0: It's Radio Pembrokeshire. It's Phil through till 7 o'clock today on the big drive home. And don't forget, Lee Jukes is going to be back on breakfast tomorrow morning. He's here from 6 a.m.
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1: 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We've got the latest news on the roads coming up very soon. And music on the way from Bastille. Pompeii is on the way. 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
9: Hello again, I'm Jules Buckley. The A40 still closed off both ways between the Llangynnau and Abergwedi roundabouts. An earlier collision there is still being investigated. That's causing queues in towards Carmarthen. The A484 looks very slow going. Queues now for the A48 eastbound. A delay approaching the M4 to Pontarbrum Junction 49. It's still busy around the Waterloo roundabout, east of Pembroke Dock for the A477. And Vine Road still slow, both in and out to Johnston. And that's your latest
7: travel
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0: Waco with Lee Jukes in the mornings, Drive Home with me in the afternoons. This is Drive Time, and we've got some great music still to play on the show right through till 7 o'clock this evening. 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

0: It's Beyonce on Drive Time for a Wednesday, halfway through the week, halfway to the weekend then. Just checking the showbiz for you today. And the Odyssey, the movie, has sparked an increase in people learning Greek, apparently. Maybe you included. Also, Carly Simon has revealed, of course, over the last 24 hours that her Parkinson's disease and cancer diagnosis is not going to finish her. She says, "I'm not done yet." And also making news at the moment, you can take on Luke Littler in a Netflix show which is offering a £501,000 winning prize to anybody who could possibly beat him. I think the prize fund is safe, don't you? Make me a winner! 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It's a guaranteed winner. 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
10: Hello again, I'm Jules Buckley. Still that closure near to Carmarthen on the A40 in place. Closed both ways between the Abergwilly and Llangannel roundabouts. Investigation work continues from an earlier collision there. So that means queues in towards Carmarthen, heading back up the A484 as well. A48, very slow now eastbound. A queue towards the M4 to junction 49 Pont Arbram. East of Pembroke Dock, queues on the A477 and queuing now to on all approaches at the Merlin's Bridge roundabout.
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0: Radio Pembrokeshire. It's Phil through till 7. Now, if you have something happening very soon and you were mentioned on the station, then all you have to do is tell us when, where and why. And you can do that by going to the Nation Player.
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0: It's the Sisters Sisters and I Feel Like Dancing. It's Phil, it's drive time on a Wednesday. So we're on the Nation Player, and Nation Player is now on Fire TV. And to celebrate, we're giving away a 40-inch Fire TV worth nearly £200. One lucky winner could be upgrading their front room with a smart screen featuring all the benefits of an Amazon Fire Stick built in. 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Just ask for what you want to watch. You can also enter via the Nation Player app, which is free to download. But be quick, you need to do this before the end of Friday. And the very best of luck. Music coming up on the show then from David Guetta after the latest news on the roads. That's on the way for you next.
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11: Hi again, I'm Jules Buckley. Very slow between Llanelli and the M4. Queues either side of the A4138 and slow to eastbound now on towards the Lacher Bridge. The A48, that's queuing east towards the M4 to Pont Arbrun. A40 still closed both ways between the Llangenna and Abergwedi roundabouts. An earlier collision there is still being investigated. Freeman's Way slow heading out of Haverford West, and Bush Hill in and out of Pembroke seeing delays in both directions. And that's the latest.
8: Travel
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0: It's the script. It's the crowd who are singing Wonderwall and Lady Gaga and Poker Face. It's Phil Hoyles. This is Drive Time. Just before 6 then, we're on FM, on DAB Digital Radio, online at The Nation Player and your smart speaker at home and at the workplace. Let's get your latest news updated right here for you next. 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

0: Mike's Warren and Ordinary on the show today. It's Phil Hoyles on Drive Time. Now, something we were touching on yesterday. Just imagine turning up at work, making a really good friend at work, and then discovering that they're actually your long-lost sibling. How amazing would that be? Well, that's exactly what happened to Dave Green and Andrea Ermston, who met whilst working at Manchester Airport. They became great friends. They bonded over motorbikes and got on so well that colleagues probably wondered if they'd known each other for years. And then one conversation changed absolutely everything. Dave mentioned that he'd been adopted. Andrea revealed that she'd had a brother who'd been put up for adoption, and they started comparing details, and then the penny slowly dropped. They had the same mother. And the incredible thing is, they'd already spent 2 years working together before realizing they were actually brother and sister. There were plenty of tears when the family was reunited, and even more amazingly, Dave later discovered that he'd spent years driving past his birth mother's house without even knowing that she lived there. It's an amazing story, isn't it? But happy endings all around. Music coming up on the show then from the Black Eyed Peas. Make me a winner. 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
9: Good evening, hello again to you. I'm Jules Buckley. Still a road closure for the A40 in Carmarthenshire. It's been closed all afternoon and still is between the Abergwedi and Llangynna roundabouts. A collision there still being investigated. That is causing delays for the A484 in Carmarthen and down the A484 Carmarthen down towards Cwmffrwd. Looking slow going too. The eastbound side of the A48 slow to the M4 to Pont Aberam, and the A477 westbound still heavy in towards Pembroke Dock.
2: Travel
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0: It's Ray and Where Is My Husband? It's Phil Hoyles, and we've got some great music playing on the show for you right through till 7 o'clock today. Don't forget, Wyn Evans is going to be here from 7 with the brand new Happy Hour, the new home of positivity and feel-good songs. There's going to be birthday calls. There's going to be proud mum and dad moments. All those little wins. Drop Wyn a line, and he'll be talking about that after 7 o'clock today. You can get in touch by going to Nation Player. It's the perfect tonic for all that negativity. The Wyn out of the Wyn Evans Happy Hour with Nathaniel Cars tonight at 7, right here.
1: 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Joining us on the line, the Village Council. 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
12: Good evening, hello again, I'm Jules Buckley. Well, still that A40 closure in place east of Carmarthen. It's closed both ways. Investigation work continues, so shut between the Abergwely and Llangynnart roundabouts. Naturally, still causing one or two delays in and out of Carmarthen this evening on the A484. Not too bad, though, for the A483, the A48, or indeed for the M4 this evening. A little bit slow around Milton for the eastbound side of the A477 and the Merlin's Bridge roundabout. Still busy to the southwest of Haverford West.
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0: It's Take That. It's called Sweet July and Natasha Bedingfield and these words before it. So that's it for the show today. Stand by. Win is on the way with a happy hour in just a couple of moments. Got your news just before that. I'll be back tomorrow afternoon after 3 for another big drive home. Have a brilliant rest of your Wednesday. 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

0: Rochford and Cuddly Toy, you are listening to Wyn Evans's Happy Hour. And great to have you with me, as per usual. 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And you can send me a message right here, right now. And it could be for a birthday in advance that I can call. It could be anything like that. It could just be a request. You might want to hear a banging tune. This is the place to do it, on the Happy Hour. Or you can WhatsApp me, 07740 938500. And I love having your messages. Absolutely adore them. Don't go anywhere. There's still loads to come on the Happy Hour with me, Wyn Evans.
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you want to, stare if you want to, but I got to party. 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